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Now it's long overdue, but I can't dilute.

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We overlook the broken, the homeless, and discard the poor, while we celebrate the rich and the beautiful with a wide open door. I'm sorry we're nothing like you. You chose to bear a cross. 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I can't speak for us all, but I gotta believe I'm speaking for more than myself when I say

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I was gonna take giants down, be a man you would write about. Deep in my chest is the heart of a warrior.

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1: Where are you today that needs the Lord? Where are you today that needs him for the first time? Maybe you have this strong rejection in your life. I don't know. You know, but the Lord is here today and he wants to take care of that.

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Sing it for the can't go back, sing it for the broken past, sing it for the broken past.